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Never waiting, never fearing, nameless there, each to each, belonging.

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Let me take you down the corridors of my life, and when you walk to your preference. No need to answer till I take further evidence. I seem to need a reference to get resident, a reference to your preference.

second of me. 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And when you tear, I'm torn. 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Take a second of me. I stand firm for a soil. Look a rock on four. So they juice me, seduce me. 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